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Southbound Ambulance, Southbound Ambulance. Unit to respond, 333 Walnut Street, 333 Walnut Street, apartment 3, 69-year-old female, left assist.

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all ambulance, kind of a rescue. 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We need to respond 702 Sumner Street, 702 Sumner Street, Carnaville. Our 43-year-old male feels like he's going to pass out.

0: Attention Gillespie Vanilla Ambulance, Crime of Arrest you. 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You need to respond. 702 Sumner Street, 702 Sumner Street, Carlinville, for a 42-year-old male. Feels like he's going to pass out. Time of page 1946, Montgomery County, 911 clear.
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0: Okay, bin vor.
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0: I'm not out with him. Did you get a hold of him?
1: Negative. I'm attempting to giving him a 21.
2: Okay, then 19.
1: Go ahead.
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1: 10-4.

Sofa Ambulance. You need to respond to 3219 KC Drive and Tram for a 67-year-old female. They believe her blood sugar is low. She is foaming at the mouth. She's awake but not alert. She is breathing. Sofa Ambulance. You need to respond to 3219 KC Drive and Tram for a 67-year-old female. They believe her blood sugar is low. She's awake but not alert. They advise it seems like she's foaming at the mouth. She is breathing. 9-1 clear, 2012.

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Glycerin Alta Ambulance, you respond. 180 Alton Road. 180 Alton Road, Carlinville. The Amtrak station. 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For a 40-year-old male, broken toe, he will be in a wheelchair. On page 2101, McKibbie County, 911, clear.

Creek Fire Department. Respond for a fire alarm at 10272 Donaldson Avenue in Donaldson. Area of activation is smoke detector basement. I was unable to make contact with the key holder. Shoal Creek Fire Department. Respond for a fire alarm at 10272 Donaldson Avenue in Donaldson. Area of activation is smoke detector basement. 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

Creek Fire Department. This is a canceled page for 10272 Donaldson Avenue in Donaldson. Alarm company called back advising to cancel. Soul Creek Fire Department, this is a canceled page for 10272 Donaldson Avenue in Donaldson. Alarm company called back to advise to cancel. 911 clear 2106.

visit to the second cancel page for 10272 Donaldson Avenue in Donaldson for a fire alarm. The alarm company called back and advised that it was a false alarm. Shoal Creek Fire Department, second cancel page for 10272 Donaldson Avenue in Donaldson for a fire alarm. Computer called back and advised that everything was fine. 911 clear 2114.

0: I'm sending you a call at 15407 Schoolhouse Lane for a male who has Alzheimer's who wandered away from the house.
1: Senator, do you know how long he's been missing?
0: Complainant was a bystander. He did not know when he left. He didn't even know what he was wearing.

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1: Grade 12 is.
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0: 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He's safe, secure, needs no further assistance.

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1: 12, I just got a call near Diamond Meatpacking. Call advised there's about 15 kids standing near the building. There's also one car parked across the street.
0: Terrible.
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Courtyard Estates for a 66-year-old female, constipation, 7 page 2157, MAC 911 clear.

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Courtyard Estates for 66-year-old female constipation. Time of page 2158, MAC 911 clear.

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Lakefield ambulance. Turn to respond to 501 Elizabeth Drive in Lakefield for an 88-year-old male who has sat down and he is unable to get up. It'll be a lift assist only, no injuries. Lakefield ambulance. Turn to respond to 501 Elizabeth Drive in Lakefield for an 88-year-old male who has sat down and he is unable to get up. Lift assist only, no injuries. Silent clear, 2209.

No one here when I got here. I spoke with the owner via telephone. He requested some extra patrol. Go ahead and put a month down of extra patrol on the location, please. PTNA 24.

Brighton Rescue, Brighton Rescue, on 4053 Alpine Entry Point, 4053 Alpine Entry Point, Brighton, for 74-year-old female phone, recent back surgery, Southeast 2220, the city county now, okay.

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0: 10-4, 2238.

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1: 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We are in jail.
0: Yeah, well.

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0: 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Dorchester Fire, need to respond. 13354 Route 16. 13354 Route 16, Gallipoli for a structure fire. Attention Dorchester Fire. Dorchester Fire, need to respond. 13354 Route 16. 13354 Route 16, Gallipoli for a residential structure fire. Common page 2324, McKibben County, 911 clear.
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4: 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Somebody might also be inside.
5: 10-4. I'll hit there first. Coming from Royal Lakes. Well, from 18. Go ahead. I'm about a mile away from 16 on Stagecoach. Do you want me to head towards the fire or the other call? Head to the fire as well. 10-4.

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0: 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Go ahead and page Gillespie and Bonalda this, please.

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You're being requested per Dorchester to 13357 Route 16 Gillespie for a structure fire.

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0: Just 43 MJM should be there in about 35 minutes.

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You're needed to transfer Carmel Area Hospital back to Courtyard for a 66-year-old female returning.

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1: You contact the ISP. 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

0: Would you log that I have made contact with the owner, Jason Turpin, add him to the call, and also log that he has given permission to be on the property?
1: 10-4.

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0: Still do have that battery at 418 North Franklin Street in Buckrail pending. The complainant has called multiple times advising he is scared.
1: Therefore, as soon as someone can break away, we'll send someone.
0: 10-4.

Scott Ambulance. Scott Ambulance, you're needed for an ALS transfer from Anderson ER to Barnes ER. Attention, Scott Ambulance, you're needed for an ALS transfer from Anderson ER to Barnes ER for an 88-year-old male, cardiac monitor, antibiotic. 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
0: 10-4.

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0: 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The male they thought was the possible suspect is actually going to be Corey Stoops. 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
1: 10-4.

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1: Nine, I'll be en route down to Walker Road.
0: 10-4.

Rankin Road, Staunton, 9286 Rankin Road for a 50-year-old male, possible seizure, uncontrollable shaking. Attention, Staunton ambulance, you're needed for a Madison County call. Respond 9286 Rankin Road, Staunton, 9286 Rankin Road, 50-year-old male, possible seizure, uncontrollable shaking, town page 139, McCubbin County.

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0: It's a 200 radius near 15528 Route 16.

Steuben Elder Ambulance, Willis Steuben Elder Ambulance. You're being requested at 154 South Lincoln Avenue, Eagerville, 154 South Lincoln Avenue, for a 25-year-old male, unconscious, not responding, suspected alcohol poisoning. Attention, Willis Steuben Elder Ambulance, Willis Steuben Elder Ambulance, you're needed to respond 154 South Lincoln Avenue, Eagerville, 154 South Lincoln Avenue, for a 25-year-old male, unconscious, not responding, but breathing, suspected alcohol poisoning. Time paid 155, McKibben County clear.

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0: Palm Valley, if you need some information.
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Attention, Staunton Ambulance. Staunton Ambulance, you're needed to respond. 18192 Rankin Road, Staunton, the Glenwood. 89-year-old male, chest pains. Attention, Staunton Ambulance. Staunton Ambulance, you're needed to respond. 18192 Rankin Road, Staunton, the Glenwood. 89-year-old male, chest pains, so be in room 4. Time of page 454, I'm keeping tight clear.

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0: 10, 41.
1: 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It's yourself and Mary 10. Mary 11. Looks like he has a juvenile transport at 10.
0: Ten south. I'll go north.

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0: We've used an obvious 32.

Attention, SWAT ambulance. You're being requested by Madison County to respond to 9126 Weisman Road. 9126 Weisman Road Warden, 81-year-old female has fallen, needing lift assistance. She is awake and breathing. Attention, Staunton Ambulance, you're being requested by Madison County to respond to 9126 Weisman Road, Warden, 81-year-old female, lift assistance. She is awake and breathing. Thomas Page, 613, McKibben County, 911, clear.

0: Attention Staunton Ambulance. Staunton Ambulance, this is the second page. You're being requested by Madison County to respond to 9126 Wiesman Road Warden. 81-year-old female who has fallen, needing lift assistance. She is awake and breathing. Time of second page, 618, Macoupin County, 911 clear.
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0: 43-10-4, can you advise which units are on? We show 44 and 45.
1: Should only be 43 and 44 for right now.
0: And for I show 45 at the hospital.

Bill 66 with Missouri registration to Frank King, Frank 22, repeating Missouri registration to Frank King, Frank 22, expires 27.

metal one that returns valid to Cooler Alejandro out of Bridgeton, Missouri on a 2015 Chevrolet pickup.

citations have been issued. The vehicle has been released to an Illinois driver's, a registered driver's license. It'll be 10-8.

Attention Gillespie Benelberry Ambulance, Bunker Hill Rescue. 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You're being requested at 907 North Prairie Street, 907 North Prairie Street, Shipman, for an 82-year-old male who has fallen out of his chair needing lift assistance, unknown injuries,

Attention Gillespie Benelderry Ambulance, Bunker Hill Rescue. 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You're being requested at 907 North Prairie Street, 907 North Prairie Street, Shipman, 82-year-old male who has fallen out of his lift chair, needing lift assistance. Caller is unsure if he is injured. Time of page 732, McCubbin County, 911 clear.

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Attention, Southbound Angelon, Tiberian Hudson, ALS transfer, St. Joe's Highland, ER room 2, going to St. Mary's, room

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0: attention Gillespie Benilde Ambulance Bunker Rescue. 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Time of page is 801, Macoupin County, 91 clear.
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0: 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You can close off this 911 in Chipman with a signed refusal. We're in Rath Royal Lakes.
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1: 311, I had a 911 hang-up call. 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Number comes back to Nicole Turner out of 97799 Mile Road, Modesto. I didn't hear anything in the background.

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Gerard Rescue, Prairie Land Ambulance, Gerard Rescue, Prairie Land Ambulance, I need to respond. 219 Shady Lane, Gerard. 219 Shady Lane, Gerard. 95-year-old female, possible stroke. Time and page 823, Macoupin County 911. 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

ambulance respond to an EMS call at 4 Lindenwood Drive for a 73-year-old male who is disorientated. He has been vomiting since 6:30 this morning, will not sit down, and is very confused. Bristol ambulance, respond to an EMS call at 4 Lindenwood Drive for a 73-year-old male who is disoriented, has been vomiting since 6:30 this morning, and is confused. 911 clear, 843.

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Donate report pending.

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I'm going to be 10-6 out of venue.

Attention, Gillespie Ben Elderry Ambulance. Gillespie Ben Elderry Ambulance, you're being requested at 211 Broadway Street. 211 Broadway Street, Gillespie. Male subject has fallen, needs lift assistance. He advised that he is weak and he did pass out. Attention, Gillespie Ben Elderry Ambulance. Gillespie Ben Elderry Ambulance, you're being requested at 211 Broadway Street. 211 Broadway Street, Gillespie. For an 80-year-old male subject who has fallen, needs lift assistance. He advised that he is weak and he did pass out. Time of page, 933, McKibben County, 911 clear.

David Gerard 150. Cooper, I'll be 10-6 out of

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You need to respond. 229 Cemetery Road. 229 Cemetery Road, Verdon. 34-year-old female. Headache, blurry vision.

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Need to respond. 229 Cemetery Road. 229 Cemetery Road, Verdon. 34-year-old female. Headache, blurry vision. Time of page is 10:10. McCook County 911 clear.

for Verdon Rescue, Verdon Rescue, second page, 229 Cemetery Road, 229 Cemetery Road, Verdon, 34-year-old female, headache, blurry vision, time of second page, 1014, Macoupin County, 91 clear.

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Time of cancellation, 1046, McKibben County, 911 clear.

Staunton Ambulance, Staunton Ambulance. Trinity to respond, 18192 Rankin Road, 18192 Rankin Road, the Glenwood. Staunton, 98-year-old female, fell, arm pain. Attention Staunton Ambulance, Staunton Ambulance, Trinity to respond, 18192 Rankin Road, Staunton, the Glenwood, 98-year-old female, fell, arm pain. Time of page is 1048, McHugh County, now clear.

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Bunker Hill Rescue, stop the ambulance. You need to respond 7545 Brighton Bunker Hill Road. 7545 Brighton Bunker Hill Road. Bunker Hill, 85-year-old female is not responding appropriately. She is awake and breathing.

Ratchet, stop an ambulance, Bunker Hill Rescue. Stop an ambulance, Bunker Hill Rescue. Respond 7545 Brighton, Bunker Hill Road. 7545 Brighton, Bunker Hill Road. 95-year-old female's not responding appropriately. Time of page is 1057, Macoupin County 911 clear.

stupid Gerard 150. Cuban, I'll be 10-6 out of venue again.

Bunker Hill Rescue. 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Bunker Hill, 85-year-old female, is not responding appropriately. Time to second page, 1101. Macoupin County, 911, clear.

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You're being requested at the Verdon PD, 139 North Dye Street, Verdon, for a 39-year-old male, lightheaded and blurry vision.

Friendship Prairieland Ambulance, Bird and Rescue. You're being requested at 139 North Dye Street, Bird and PD, for a 39-year-old male, lightheaded and blurry vision. Time of page 1135 in Coupon County, 911 clear.

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0: 17 and Girard 150 are en route from the Girard area as well.
1: 10-4.

0: 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Bird traffic to 22.
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0: Mary 11, did you copy?
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Gillespie Vanillary Ambulance. Gillespie Vanillary Ambulance, you're being requested at 7588 Staunton Road, Gillespie Health and Rehab, for a female patient, swelling and warmth in her left leg. She's in room 411. Attention Gillespie Vanillary Ambulance, Gillespie Vanillary Ambulance, you're being requested at 7588 Staunton Road, Gillespie Health and Rehab, for a female patient, swelling and warmth in her left leg. She's in room 411, time of page 1343, Mississippi County, 911 clear. Send 4.

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1: Sign 4.

ambulance. Respond to an EMS call at 616 North State Street, Apartment B, for a female having a seizure. Litchfield Ambulance, respond to an EMS call at 616 North State Street, Apartment B, for a female having seizures. 911 clear, 1355.

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0: 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Could you respond to 207 South Pearl Street, Modesto, for a two-car 1050? No injuries, just a minor accident.
1: 10-4.

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Home health is on scene.

0: 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Need to respond 916 Marshall Street, Carlinville. 89-year-old male fell in the shower. 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Time of page is 1436. 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
1: Common spelling. First name, Elijah E. Edward L. Lincoln. I. Ida J. John A. Adam H. Henry. Middle name, Lynn. Lincoln Young Nora Nora. Date of birth, 11/6 of 2006.

last name Thompson, common spelling. First name Shirley, common spelling. Middle initial J. John. Date of birth 06-14-1949. 6-14-49. I'll get 28 for vehicle one. 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
1: Have 4, thank you.

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respond to an EMS call for a 65-year-old male who fell in the parking lot at 1250 East Tremont Street, Springfield Clinic, Hillsborough. 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
1: To a Tiffany Myers out of Girard on a white 2011 Ford sedan. 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

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St. Francis, St. John's, 17-year-old female, urology. Attention Gillespie and Ambulance. Gillespie and Ambulance, need for a transfer. St. Francis, St. John's, 17-year-old female, urology. On page 1705, McKibben County, 911, clear.

0: Tehnikler. Hey, 11, stand by while Evan gathers some belongings to leave for the evening.
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Hi, I'm assigning you a 911 missile at 21174 Sunrise View Lane, Staunton, at Titan Pipe. It was a truck driver. 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
1: 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Roman told me tonight 24 with report. 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

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Tom Union, Edward Young, first name Michelle, Mary Ida, Charles Henry Edward Lincoln Edward, middle initial L. Lincoln, date of birth 01-29-1972.

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0: 44, we're back, sir.

Velocity of an old ambulance needed for transfer. St. Francis to St. Elizabeth, 48-year-old female, ICU. Attention, Velocity of an old ambulance. Velocity of an old ambulance needed for transfer. St. Francis to St. Elizabeth, 48-year-old female, ICU. On page 1758, Macoupin County, 911, sir.

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0: Sprint at 15 is around the same time.

responded to an EMS call for a 47-year-old female with difficulty breathing at 209 East Union Street in Nokomis. Nokomis, when ambulance responded to an EMS call for a 47-year-old female

to Prairie Land New Builds. You need a response. 324 South Church Street. 324 South Church Street. Vernon. 63-year-old male. Intoxicated. Not acting right. Also being combative. 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Attention, Prairie Land Ambulance, you're needed to respond. 324 South Church Street, 324 South Church Street, Vernon, 63-year-old male, intoxicated, not acting right, being combative. PD is en route. Time of page 6845, McCoupin County, Clare.

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Sun ambulance and respond to Evergreen Drive. To Evergreen Drive Sun, there's a 69-year-old male that has fallen, needing assistance. 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To Evergreen Drive, Fountain, for a 69-year-old male that has fallen, needing lift assistance. Time of age 1900, 2 p.m. now.